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0: Yes, I knew you.
1: Yes, she goes out.

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1: This is a little song that I think everybody can relate to, because you know, if you're too poor, you can get relief, maybe. 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

0: Ralph and Bishop. I'm here with my buddies Willard Schuler and Charlie Musselwhite. We're going to do this little radio boogie for you. You know, I used to have a big old combination of a radio and a record player when I was a teenager in Tulsa, Oklahoma in the 1950s, just about the size of a refrigerator. One night I was fooling with it, and I heard some blues, and bam, that was it, Bubba. I was gone. Hey, Willie, didn't they have a good blues station down in Shreveport?
1: Oh, yeah, they

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That's my story of my life.

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So I know what you're trying to tell me when you say, Mama, Mama, Mama, I gotta go out shopping for my life. I gotta find my own true third eye, Hare Krishna identity out there on the road there. And although I may be comfortable here, sleeping in your nice bed with all those satin sheets and all that fur and eating all that chicken and getting stoned, having a good time, I have to go out and rough it. I have to go to Africa, or I have to go to Omaha, or someplace like that. I have to find myself, you know what I mean? So there's this dude, man, walking around the fucking highways of America with a pack on his back, looking for his identity, right?

And that should be identity enough for any man. 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And I'm gonna be able to tell when you walk in my front door. I just do believe that I can be looking in your eyes.

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Thank you very much. Let's have a hand for Jack Newhouse on the bass. Chris Layton on the drum. My name's Stevie Vaughn, my name is Double Trouble. Hope you're enjoying yourself tonight.

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I can make it till six, I can make it till three. Turn that six into three, really, really hitting a stride. It's cold out.

this really has to be the last one. Because this is a song that we don't have anything to follow with. Because it's a real gasser. This song is based on an incident, a recent incident. Maybe you've had the same experience. Driving along a very busy street in the afternoon traffic with honking and screaming and scraping of fenders and sweating and swearing and dust and noise and heat. And you're just glued to the wheel and it's horrible and the honking and somebody's bumping into your bumper. And then you look at the car next to you. And the guy that's driving along next to you is all cool and calm. And he has an expression of Buddha-like serenity plastered all over his face. And you wonder why he is so serene. And then, possibly, you look to his dashboard, and there you see, glowing in the afternoon sunlight, about a 4-inch high plastic icon that is apparently supplying this serenity to him. Maybe this is how he heard about it and achieved this kind of satori. Click. Good morning, friends. This is the hour of reckoning.

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0: Quentin Jackson, trombone. 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And now we'd like to bring Willie Cook, trumpeter, down into the foreground in his solo rendition of Teepa 2.

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a town. 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And the sad little town was happy again. But there were some that doubted. They disbelieved, so they mocked him. And a stranger, he went away. 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I walked in a lot of places I never should have been. But I know that the Messiah, he will come again.

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1: Are we rolling? A one, a two, a three, a four. 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

Here's one of the great jazz tunes of all time. Fats Waller wrote it. Django adds the unique Reinhardt touch, backed up by the excellent rhythm section of the ATC band. That's Larry Mann at the piano, Bill Bethel on the drums, and Bob Decker at the bass, and it's Honeysuckle Rose.

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0: Baby, you've been doing quaaludes again. 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
1: Well, not me. I don't have any quaaludes.
0: Well, you don't have them because you took them all already.
1: No.
0: You had six. We had six yesterday, right?
1: No.
0: In your purse?
1: No.
0: How many you got now?
1: I don't have any.
0: Well, that's what I mean. Now, where'd they go? What did you take?
1: I didn't take anything. I just had a small headache.
0: So what did you take? What did you take?
1: Four for
0: a headache?
1: No, maybe an aspirin.
0: That's the biggest damn aspirin I've ever seen. You didn't, you keep, don't keep pulling at me. I don't want to know. You take it. No, don't do that.
1: No.
0: Don't do that.

0: You gave everything away.
1: To all my friends.
0: Yeah, yeah. How long time you spend with your friends?
1: Well,
0: you were supposed to see him for 5 minutes?
1: Well, don't you know how it is?
0: I don't know how it is. I know you're doing lewd.
1: No.
0: And you said
1: no.
0: You said the next time you get him, I should take him away and flush him down the toilet.
1: No.
0: Did you say that?
1: No.
0: What do you mean no?

See, that's the way it is now. They don't ask you if you'll do it. They just ask you if you can remember it. Yeah, you want to hear it? The truth is, and this really is the truth, I don't know if I can remember, but we'll find out.

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0: tune up. 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
1: Yeah, you okay. 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

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This is penitentiary. 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Yeah, you ought to been on Big Brasses. 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Young man, 1910. 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

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Man, that was in 1910. 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

man named Whiskey Sam. 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Many a good man I saw fall. And even now, every time I dream, I hear the men and the monkeys in the jungle scream. Drive on, it don't mean nothing. 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And I got a woman who

LZ. We had our 16s on rock and roll, and with all of that fire I was scared and cold. I was crazy and I was wild, and I have seen the tiger smile. I spit in a bamboo viper's face, and I'd be dead but by God's grace. Drive on.

John Wayne. 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But I got a little limp now when I walk, and I got a little tremolo when I talk. But my letter read from Whiskey Sam, you're a walking, talking miracle from Vietnam. Drive on.

guess it was back in 63 when eating my cooking got the better of me, so I asked this little girl I was going with to be my wife. Well, she said she would, so I said I do. But I'd have said I wouldn't if I'd have just knew how saying I do was gonna screw up all of my life. Well, the first few years weren't all that bad. I'll never forget the good times we had, cause I'm reminded every month when I send her the child support. Well, it wasn't too long till the lust all died, and I'll admit I wasn't too surprised the day I come home and found my suitcase sitting out on the porch. Well, I tried to get in, she changed the lock. Then I found this note taped on the mailbox that said, "Goodbye, Turkey, my attorney will be in touch." So I decided right then and there I was gonna do what's right, give her fair share. But brother,

ain't heard nothing yet. Why, they give her the color television set, then they give her the house, the kids, and both of the cars. See? Well, then they start talking about child support, alimony, and the cost of the court. Didn't take me long to figure out how far in the toilet I was. I'm telling you, they have made a mistake, cause it adds up to more than this cowboy makes. Besides, everything I ever had worth taking, they've already took. While she's living like a queen on alimony, I'm working two shifts.

I let my wife told it I'm gonna be carrying food stamps. You get it, Judge? I'm gonna be just. That's not funny, huh? Contempt of court. What do you mean?

0: said, "Now, how about them after $2, which you owe me?"
1: Listen, Sam, I'm going to pay them $2, but I can't pay it now. I'll pay it tomorrow.
0: Yeah, that's what you said.
1: Well, now, listen, Sam, ain't we been dubbed long, long time?
0: Yes, we is.
1: And ain't we been sticking together through thick and thin?
0: Yeah, that's just the reason I'm going to send out on you. You got too sick for me.
1: Man, I'm going to pay it tomorrow.
0: That's what you said. Take your two

All right, you're tuned in to Lawn Chair and a Beer with Jake at KFLK, LPFM, Georgetown. Hey, thanks for tuning in on this Saturday afternoon for a little Lawn Chair and a Beer. Yeah, hopefully you have everything you need. It's only a couple things, basically, a lawn chair and an ice chest full of beer. Go sit in the middle of a dirt road somewhere, or sit on your roof, whatever you want to do. 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Number, if you need to give them a holler, 530-333-2245. Well, let's get the show on the road. Well, imagine this. We're going to start with a song about beer. Imagine that. Here we go.

How many of you are with your group of friends tonight? Raise your hand. That's great. Within any group of friends, there's at least one of y'all that the rest of y'all secretly can't stand. That's right. You don't know why you keep inviting them to these get-togethers, because they don't do nothing but just suck the joy out of the room.

All right, you're tuned in to Lawn Chair and a Beer with Jake at KFLK LPFM Georgetown. It's a beautiful day up here in Georgetown. Our trusty thermometer on the wall says it's 78 degrees. Not a cloud in the sky. American flag is flipping in the wind out there, so. Well, let's see, that last set, what'd we hear? That last song was by Jackie Green. Grindstone. If I can only talk. Yes! Before that, Paul Thorne, Turnip Greens, went to go see his mama. Gave him a Cool Whip bowl. That's right. Before that, Head East. That's an old song, 75. Never been a reason. Molly Hatchet did a Tequila Sunrise. We got some Mike Beck in there, Wild Roses. And then we got a little bit of Jerry Garcia. Yeah, What Goes Around. Started the set with Chad Evan Todd, The Beer Song. At the half hour, KFK provides public service announcements. 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Fill out the information and mail it to P.O. Box 4238, Georgetown, California 95634. 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Or come on down here and drop it off at the studio right across from the fire station here in Georgetown. You can't miss us. As you know, many of our programs are rebroadcast, so dates read may not be accurate. Today is September 9th, 2026. Well, let's see what's going on around the hill here. Well, you know what? They got some swing dancing going on over there at the Marshall Grange. Taking place on the first Wednesday of each month from 8 to 6. 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

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All right, it's enough yakking. Let's get back to tunes. What am I going to do now? We're going to play some Writer Thieves. A lot of the band was at last year's, or this year's, Day on the Divide, and last year they played. So maybe we'll see them again here one of these years. So here we go, Writer Thieves.

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Thanks for tuning in on this Saturday afternoon. Georgetown is hopping. A lot of people buzzing around, heading up and down the hill. All right, that last set of music, that last song was Santana. A little help from Everlast, but Put Your Lights On. Before that, Allman Brothers, Everybody's Got a Mountain to Climb. Donnie Brewer before that, This Beer is Making Me Awesome. All right, Eric Clapton, Lay Down Sally. Then we heard from Parking Lot. That's right, Parking Lot. Tiddly Hey Bong Zing, that's the name of that song. Tiddly Hey Bong Zing. Started set with the Rider Thieves called Spot On. 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They alternate their Monday-Friday schedules. For more information, Dr. Greenman's office can be reached at 530-333-4114. All right, get right back into tunes. Name of this band is called Pigeons Playing Ping Pong. That's right, you heard me. Pigeons Playing Ping Pong. Song's called Melting Lights. Check it out, it's kind of psychedelic, man. Here we go.

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All right, that last set of music. Last song was a little bit of Skynyrd singing some swamp music. Before that, Grateful Dead, Throwing Stones. That's one of my favorite. Well, I got a lot of favorite Grateful Dead songs. I shouldn't say that, but... Well, I did say it. It's one of my favorite. Yeah. I'm in here arguing with myself. Yes. Before that, Abandoned Theory, Sticks and Stones. Then we heard more Grateful Dead when push comes to shove. Hey, we snuck in some Creedence. That's right. Fortunate Son. That's from 1968. Wow. Showing your age now. Started that set with Pigeons Playing Ping Pong. That's right. The song was called Melting Lights. Hey, here at the Half Hour, KFLK provides public service announcements. To get your meeting or event announced on air, please visit our website at kflk.org. Fill out the information and mail it to P.O. Box 4238, Georgetown, California, 95634. If you wish to email it, you can. Announcements at kflk.org. As you know, many of our programs are rebroadcast, so dates read may not be accurate. What the heck is today? Oh, today's September 9th, 2026. Well, let's see what's going on around the hill. If you haven't been over to that People's Mountain Market on Saturday mornings, well, shame on you. You should get over there and check it out on Saturday morning because it's open from 9 a.m. to noon right there at the Garden Valley Park. And it's all kind of goodies out there. Fresh fruits and vegetables, cut flowers, eggs, gourmet nuts, jams, baked goods, jewelry, crafts, good stuff. Anyway, head on out there next Saturday. I was there this morning. Grabbed a couple loaves of bread, sourdough bread. Mm-mm. Give it a try. Let's see, the Heart to Heart Vineyards in Pilot Hills hosting the Vineyard Market. 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The markets will be held every second Saturday through October. 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That's right. 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

Got awfully quiet, huh? Right here on KFOK on Mondays from 3 to 5 p.m. Check out the KFOK Kids with Dylan Zoe. That's right. Dylan Zoe, Mondays 3 to 5. Listen to an eclectic variety of music from these young kids with old souls. Dylan and Zoe say, hey, you better tune in. Yeah, check them out Mondays 3 to 5 p.m. If you missed that, they got a rebroadcast Sundays from 8 to 10 a.m. for you early Sunday morning people. You know who you are. Okay, let's play some more tunes. What you gonna do, Jake? I'm gonna play some Eric Burden and War. Yeah, here we go.

All right, you're tuned in to Lawn Chair and a Beer with Jake, KFLK, LPFM, Georgetown. Well, let's see, that last set was Jesse Rice singing Beer on Beach. Pretty much self-explanatory. Before that was Preston Camp Jr. drinking beer alone. And then we heard Time Sawyer. Not Tom, but Time. It Is What It Is, name of that song. Jerry Garcia. Yeah, this was a... That's one of his demo songs. That's a Touch I Like. Started the set with Eric Burden and War. Spilled Wine. Spill it. Spill it all over yourself. Thanks to my underwriters for their ongoing support of KFOK Radio. 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Well, thanks for tuning in to Lawn Chair and a Beer this week. I will have a rebroadcast for next week, so I'll pull a good one out and enjoy it. But before I go, be a good human being. It's not that difficult to do.

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1: 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And this September edition of Give Me Back My Brick Core will be featuring some tracks from the record label D-Trash out of Toronto. So now let's take it away with Trey 23 and those banging tunes.

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This is a time of tea, conversation, and support in partnership with the Georgetown Divide Recreation District. And the Buffalo Field Campaign has been standing in defense of the country's last wild buffalo, the Yellowstone herd, since April of 1997. They envision a world in which buffalo are allowed to exist as they choose, naturally restoring themselves throughout their native range. For more information, visit their website at buffalofieldcampaign.org or call 406-646-0070. And now we'd like to announce a very special event coming up on Saturday, September 12th, Comedy for a Cause. That's presented by the Georgetown IOOF Hall and Oddfellows. And it is a fundraiser for the Oddfellows Building, working to preserve and maintain the Oddfellows Historic Building. And that's at 6240 Main Street in Georgetown. Tickets are $15. And dinner by the Native Sons is going to be some grilled burgers and chips and a drink for $10. It is ages 21 and up with a no-host bar, cash only. And some of the comedians that they'll be featuring are Ryan McCormick, Gus Murphy, Danny Luna, and MC Basil Camas. That's Georgetown IOOF Hall presents Comedy for a Cause Saturday, September 12th. You can get tickets online or you can buy tickets at the door as well. 5:30 p.m. to 9 o'clock p.m. Don't want to miss that. All right, now let's get back to Trey 23 and those banging tunes from the record label D-Trash out of Toronto.

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My lord is away. 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Gone is my lord, the grave is

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Beyonce, I know it's your Beyonce. 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I know it's your Beyonce, I know it's your Beyonce. 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
1: 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And the American River Folk Society is a nonprofit organization dedicated to supporting and promoting the education and presentation of contemporary, traditional, and multicultural folk music, folklore, and folk dance in the Sierra foothills around the